0: Lakes Region of Bristol, sick person off level 890 South Main Street. Lakes Region of Bristol, sick person off level 890 South Main Street. Mountain Hill Road to Smith River Road, Channel 3, 2004.
1: Lakes Region 45, ambulance 1.
0: Lakes Region answering 45, ambulance 1.
1: From staff on scene, someone was cleaning the grill. Alarm was set off by the smoke from that.
0: 45 ambulance 1 from staff on scene. Alarm caused by smoke from the grill.

0: Lakes Region 4, ambulance 3 is responding.
1: 4 ambulance 3 responding, 89-year-old male, not feeling well, unable to move, weak, has a temperature and pain when urinating. Channel 3.

0: 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We have the update. We'll handle. 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

0: Blake Shijin to Wentworth, tree on the wires. 231 Cape Moonshine Road. Blake Shijin to Wentworth, tree on the wires. 231 Cape Moonshine Road. Atwell Hill Road to Chase Road, channel 5, 2031.
1: Blake Shijin, 4 ambulance 3 is en route to Franklin Hospital.
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1: 42C1 responding. Caller stated there's a tree on the wire. Questioning if the tree is burned a bit. 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

Lake Shujina Wentworth, Retone, tree on the wire in the area of 231 Cape Moonshine Road. Lake Shujina Wentworth, Retone, tree on the wire in the area of 231 Cape Moonshine Road. Iowa Hill Road to Chase Road, Channel 5, 2037.

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0: 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Lake Shishina Merritt at the MS, Interesima Fall, Bravo Level, 281 Daniel Webster Highway, Lake House Grill. 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
0: 45 ambulance, 1 responding. A 38-year-old male fell with a right eyebrow injury. They stated that he was originally unconscious, but is now conscious. 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

0: 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Lakes Region of San Martin, sick person Alpha Level 39 West Road, Steelhill Resort West. Dead end, Channel 3, 2101.
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0: 19 Ambulance 2 responding. In the lobby, 28-year-old female, E2H on board, and she's vomiting, Channel 3.

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Lake Shasta Tilt Northfield, Franklin, 7-1. Smoke in the building, 39 Jacob Road. North Windy Road to Lancaster Hill Road, Channel 5, 2120.

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0: Lake Shishinum, Murrow, Marin at the MS, 15 Rescue 2, 45 ambulance 4 on scene, Walkhead Medical, 1035 Whittier Highway, Moultonboro Fire Department. 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
1: 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Lakes Region of Franklin, emergency recall, station coverage needed, one officer, one firefighter. 2132.
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1: 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Now he's completely unconscious, is breathing, his tongue is sticking out, and he urinated. Channel 3.
0: Lake Region. 25 ambulance 2. Can you send me a medic?
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1: It is a 4 responding.
2: 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Laconia Downtown Company is responding. The caller from apartment 23 stated that their child daughter put something in the oven and it had caught on fire and the apartment filled with smoke. They do have the fire out at this point and they opened all the windows and they believe all the smoke is out. Evacuation has been requested. Channel 5.
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0: Lake Shijin to Meredith, 14 Tower 1, oven fire, 57 Blueberry Lane, probably upon townhouses in Laconia. Lake Shijin to Meredith, 14 Tower 1, oven fire, 57 Blueberry Lane, probably upon townhouses in Laconia. 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

Mike Trigina, Campton Thornton, chest pain, Delta level, 377 New Hampshire 49, Mad River Tavern. 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

0: Lakes, Region 35, Ambulance 2 responding.
1: 35 Ambulance 2 responding in a green Jeep Cherokee, 56-year-old female, chest pain, difficulty breathing, no cardiac history, Channel 3.

Lexington to Franklin. Motor vehicle accident, Delta level, with persons trapped. 190 Hill Road. Lexington to Franklin. Motor vehicle accident, Delta level, with persons trapped. 190 Hill Road. 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
1: 7 Ambulance 2, 7 Rescue 1 responding. From the caller, a single vehicle into a guardrail, a 55-year-old male unable to get out of the vehicle due to the door being stuck. He also has one leg. The vehicle is smoking. Unknown extent of injuries, Channel 5.

0: Thanks, Ranger from Franklin Command.
1: Answering Franklin Command.
0: Burnaby under control. Evaluating one patient. Patient's still in the vehicle, but we will be extricating. And Hill Road will be closed.
1: Franklin Command under control. Evaluating one patient. Hill Road is closed. We'll be extricating.

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0: 13 ambulance one, coded as a head injury delta level, female patient with a facial laceration above her eyebrow. The assailant has left the scene and scene is secure. 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

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Lakes Region of Guilford injuries from a fall delta level 196 Intervale Road. Henderson Road to Old Lakeshore Road, Channel 3, 318.

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1: 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Feels like he's going to pass out. 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

Lakeshore Unit Tilton Northfield, person fallen off level 10 Atherton Hill Road. Lakeshore Unit Tilton Northfield, person fallen off level 10 Atherton Hill Road, dead end to Laconia Road, channel 3559.

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1: 21 ambulance, 2 responding. 64-year-old male, ground level, pain in lower arm, channel 3.

Hi, Susan Mayer, EMS. Difficulty breathing, Delta level. 19-104, Golden View. Exogen Merit EMS, difficulty breathing, Delta level. 19 Route 104, Golden View. Daniel Webster Highway, Annaly Place, 203, 719.

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1: 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In the in room 103, 95-year-old male, O2 saturation is at 85, channel 3.

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1: Lexington, 13 Ambulance 1 responding.
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0: Extrusion of Laconia, sick person Charlie level, 25 Union Avenue, Sunrise Towers. Extrusion of Laconia, sick person Charlie level, 25 Union Avenue, Sunrise Towers. Runs from South Main Street to Baldwin Street, Channel 3, 820.
1: Extrusion 13 ambulance 1 responding.
0: 13 ambulance 1 responding, apartment 613. 66-year-old male, not coherent, operate channel 3.

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1: 13 Ambulance 1 requesting 13 Edge 1 with traffic.

Mike Shishin, Laconia, 1301 to the scene with traffic. This is 13 Ambulance 1. 25 Union Avenue, Sunrise Towers. Mike Shishin, Laconia. 13 Engine 1 to the scene with traffic. This is 13 Ambulance 1, 25 Union Avenue, Sunrise Towers. Runs from South Main Street to Baldwin Street, Channel 3, 829.

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1: 3-1-1 responding. 77-year-old male, not conscious, slow respirations, described as having mini seizures today, no seizure or stroke history. 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

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On some Swallow Road to Province Road, Channel 3, 1039.

0: Dispatchers and all units with Plymouth, symptoms of CVA Charlie level, 407, Route 113. Dispatchers and to Holderness with Plymouth, symptoms of CVA Charlie level, 407, Route 113. Dirt Road, Finister Road, Channel 3, 1050. Answering 3-4, Stu 1.
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0: 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Channel 3.

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Lakes Region of Barnstead, Caesars Charlie level, 87 Province Road. Runs from Garland Road to Demet Road, Channel 3, 1129.

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1: 13 Atlas 1 responding. East wing day room. 93-year-old female. Fallen with neck and hip injuries after being pushed by another resident. 911 notified PD, Channel 3.

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0: Can you notify Spear of a stroke alert? Last known valve was sometime last night.
1: ATM ambulance 2, stroke alert, SMH. Last known well last night. Answer 3 ambulance 1.
0: At Laconia Hospital.
1: 3 ambulance 1 at Laconia Hospital.

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Mike Trigen and Captain Thornton, person following Bravo level, 48 Susie Lane. Mike Trigen and Captain Thornton, person following Bravo level, 48 Susie Lane. Runs from Nathan Drive to Upper Mad River Road, Channel 3, 1402.

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1: 35 ambulance one responding. 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

Lake Susan of Belmont, cardiac problem, Charlie Level, 27 DuPont Road. Lake Susan of Belmont, cardiac problem, Charlie Level, 27 DuPont Road. Runs from Paquette Drive to a dead end, Channel 3, 1409.

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1: 13 Ambulance 1 responding. Caller stated there was a male passed out in a vehicle behind 132 Union Avenue. Has since left the area and disconnected on 911. No vehicle description provided either. Channel 3.
0: Can you have LPD start that way?
1: They are responding.

0: Lakes Regional Laconia, entry from a fall alpha level, 12 Pittman Court. Lakes Regional Laconia, entry from a fall alpha level, 12 Pittman Court. Runs from Lyford Street to a dead end, channel 3, 1545.
1: Ambulance 1 responding.
0: 13 Ambulance 1 responding. 73-year-old male, neuropathy in his legs, fell, denying injury, it's still on the floor, operate channel 3.

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0: 13 Engine 5 responding, will handle. Check possible oil leak in the area of 465 Weirs Boulevard.

Lake Shore and Laconia, 13 engine 5 responding, will handle. Oldsville, 465 Weirs Boulevard. Lake Shore and Laconia, 13 engine 5 responding, will handle. Oldsville, 465 Weirs Boulevard. Evergreens Drive to Alexandria Drive, Channel 3, 1613.

Actually, he's in a Guilford. Pedestrian struck by a motor vehicle, Delta level. Area 3019, Lakeshore Road. Actually, he's in a Guilford. Pedestrian struck by a motor vehicle, Delta level. The area 3019, Lakeshore Road. Riley Road, Country Village Way, Channel 5, 1624. Ambulance 2, engine 4, responding. Ambulance 2-8, engine 4, responding. Vehicle struck a 66-year-old male that was on a bicycle, bleeding on the left leg. I believe the vehicle that was involved has fled. The area 3019, also referenced Ellicott State Park, Channel 5.

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1: Lakes Region, 21 Ambulance 2 is responding, and you can show us off on scene.
0: 21 Ambulance 2 on scene. They're in the main house. They said use the driveway on View Street. 56-year-old female, not conscious, is breathing, fell and hit her head, is a little bleeding. She had a few seizures earlier today, but she has a history and a seizure disorder. Channel 3.

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1: 13 Hamilton 1 responding. Patient's located outside. 75-year-old male with fell and hurt his hip, questioning a fracture. Can't get up.

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Lakes Region 2, Gilmanton, sick person alpha level, 92 Varney Road. 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

0: Lation to Romney. Gas leak in the building, 30 Quincy Bog Road. 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Gas leak in the building, 30 Quincy Bog Road. 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
1: 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It's a 38-year-old female having a panic attack. Channel 3.

0: responding. You can hold your E-tones.
1: 38C1 responding, holding your E-tones. Everybody has evacuated. There's no illness. Dead River's on scene. Told the occupants to call 911. There's a gas leak in the house, and their meters are showing unsafe levels. Channel 3.

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1: Night Ambulance 1 answer.
0: Night Ambulance 1 update from 901. The car called back, said the patient's fine now and they don't want an ambulance. Advise them that you may or may not continue at your discretion.
1: Yeah, we'll continue the traffic. Thank you.
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0: Lakeshore Meredith EMS, seizures Delta Level 9, Old Follett Road. Lakeshore Meredith EMS, seizures Delta Level 9, Old Follett Road. Meredith Neck Road, Powers Road, Channel 3, 1943.
1: Lakes Region 45 Ambulance 1 responding.
0: 45 Ambulance 1 responding. 26-year-old male, not alert, has had 2 seizures. Breathing is described as panting. He has a history of seizures, but they said that this one tonight is unusual. Channel 3.

Lightning Meredith EMS, additional ambulance. Assist 45 ambulance, one carry out. 9 Old Fallout Road. Lightning Meredith EMS, additional ambulance. Assist 45 ambulance, one carry out. 9 Old Fallout Road. Meredith Neck Road, Paris Road, Channel 3, 1956.

0: Lake Susan from Romney Command.
1: Nice chancing, Romney Command.
0: We're under control. The building's been ventilated. Propane's been shut off to the building. Zero readings at this point. The technician's going to be remaining on scene to start working on the units. Romney Companies will be in service.
1: Romney Companies in service. Technician is remaining. Building has been ventilated. Propane shut off. No readings.